It's V97.3. All right, it's too cold for skeeters now, but they're coming. And researchers are now saying that drinking alcohol and being overweight are the things that increase your appeal to those little guys, those little buggers. So basically me. You don't have to wait for it until peak season in August, but still.

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B97.3. I feel like more and more cities are opening up the opportunity for driverless cars to hit the road. Now, they're illegal here in Milwaukee, but for how long? Are you open to them?

0: Hope you're having a great Monday night. It's B97.3, Milwaukee's Feel Good Station. It's Christina. So what do you think about driverless cars? Now, currently, they're illegal in the state of Wisconsin, including here in Milwaukee. But I don't know, Kevin, would you be open to getting, you know, in the car with a driverless vehicle?
1: 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You know, like my mother-in-law's house.
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B97.3. So they're saying May is like the next December because of, you know, graduation and proms, final projects, sports tournaments. Mind in a whirlwind?

0: 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Big shout out to Lisa. She won $1,000 earlier.
1: This is amazing. My heart is pumping. Like, this is so crazy.
0: Congratulations. And you can win too. Coming up in 3 minutes right after Sia.

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0: B97.3 Milwaukee's Feel Good Station. It's Christina. So currently, you know, driverless cars, they're illegal here in Wisconsin, including here in Milwaukee. Never seen one personally, but they have been popping up in more and more cities. So could the law change? And would you be open to riding in one, Bethany?
1: Would I ride in the driverless cars?
0: Yes. Oh, okay.
1: It's a new age. It's a new time. It is a little scary, but I find it very, like, intriguing. When I see it, I'm like, oh, my goodness, I haven't rolled in one yet. But I know some people that have, and they freaked out a little bit, but they was also like, you know, this is kind of cool.
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B97.3. Big shout out to Madonna, who is back on the charts after, like, what, 10 years at this point? Big shout out to Sabrina Carpenter, who helped her with that.

B97.3. Well, the Brewers, they're enjoying the day off after beating the Yankees for the third day in a row. They've did that for the first time since, what, 1989?

Taylor Swift on B97.3 is not only going to have one wedding, but two. She's going to have a very private vow exchange with like 100 people or less, and then just a massive blowout. But like, come on. When you're a billionaire, is there any other way? Really? I'd do the same. It's B97.3. Cannot wait to see the pics for this. You know it's going to be incredible.

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Listen, we've got some Backstreet Boys coming up, Maroon 5 and the Fugees. If there's something you want to hear, don't be shy. Let me know. 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

B97.3. Well, food trucks in Milwaukee can keep working late on Water Street for now. A judge has stopped the food truck curfew, claiming it violates the state of constitution. The city changed the hours for food trucks that can operate from downtown 1 a.m. to 10 p.m. So I'm, you know, working late. I'm grateful that they can remain open late. Who doesn't love a late night eat? Am I right?

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How did Mariah Carey spend her Mother's Day? Well, of course, hanging out with her twins. And Monroe, really, at the spa, which looks so fabulous, by the way. And I'm like, I need one of those days. I need money for that. 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

Shout out to Billy Joel celebrating his 77th birthday over the weekend. And of course, it was a big party on Throwback Nation. 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

Hey, it's B97.3, Milwaukee's Feel Good Station. Well, the drawing was yesterday. Shout out to the Bucks, who will have the 10th pick in the NBA draft after yesterday's draft lottery. By the way, that all goes down in about a month and a half or so, June 23rd. It's B97.3.

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My name is Christina. Let's do some Prince on the way, Miles Smith, and Big Mountain next.

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0: 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It is Christina. Well, everybody loves to cuddle, and if you're really good at it, you could go professional. Ella quit her job teaching 13 years and decided to start over in the world of professional cuddling. She earns $150 per hour, only has to work 3 hours a day. She says her average client is a middle-aged man with a well-paying job. A lot of them are married. They don't want to cheat or leave their partner. They just need someone to talk to and give them hugs and cuddles. I mean, I guess I am single and I'm a mama, so I'm really good at cuddles. I don't know. Maybe I love my job here at B97.3. Maybe I could just do that as like a little side hustle situation. Maybe. I don't know. Could get a little creepy, maybe. If you're interested, you can check out cuddleacademy.com.
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closest I think I'm going to get to going to the Sphere in Las Vegas to see No Doubt would be watching on YouTube. Or you could win $1,000 after 8 and buy a ticket.

71 degrees today. A little rainy on and off, but we'll take the 71 degrees. We are so ready for summer. We're done with the chilly temperatures. Sweatshirt weather can be cozy sometimes, but we're over it. 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Hey, thanks for turning on Feel Good Mornings with Joe to start your early Tuesday. And don't forget, hey, Secret Celebrity at 725.

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Lori and her daughter love to play Secret Celebrity in the morning. 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
0: Did you know that Jimmy Fallon was a big part of Wordle and a Wordle game show hosted by Savannah Guthrie coming soon? B97.3.

Is a greyhound dog faster than an ostrich? I don't know how we got on this topic last night with my son. He's 10 and he loves to ask questions. He's very curious. And if we don't know the answer, we do ask Alexa. And we didn't really find out yet. What do you think? Is a greyhound faster than an ostrich? Wouldn't you pay money to see that race? Wouldn't that be awesome? Of course, you could also ask Alexa to play B97.3 this morning and she'll do it.

Giving feels good. 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Giving away $1,000 is fun for us. 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

Gronkowski. 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All he did was type in one word on the iHeartRadio app, and he got that phone call. 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It could happen. So type in the keyword right after Michael Jackson on the iHeartRadio app with B97.3. It takes like a second, and you could win.

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Hey, it's Feel Good Mornings with Jill. 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
1: This is Cooper. I feel honored to be holding him. He's one of the many dogs that are helping set this Guinness Book of World Records of the largest pool party here in Coral Gables. And then look at this is his brother, Rupert.
0: Chewy held the world's largest dog pool party in Coral Gables, Florida. 277 dogs of all sizes splashed in kiddie pools, and we want pictures. 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How does that not put a smile on your face when you see a dog jump in the water and they're excited to do it? Does your dog love swimming? Where can you take a dog swimming around here?

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Well, State Fair announcing two more headliners, Isley Brothers and the Commodores. That includes, you know, you got other headliners, All-American Rejects, Winona, Nelly's going to be there. 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

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Come on.

did just get a question. Are we doing Christmas in July? Should we do Christmas in July? It's only May, but hey, that'll be here before you know it. Should we do Christmas songs in July? We are the Christmas station.

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Well, summer vacation. We're talking about that, even though it's still kind of sweatshirt weather some days, at least in the morning. This morning, it is going to be 71 today, but yeah, this is the kind of time when parents start to freak out. What do you have signed up to keep your kids occupied all summer long? Thank you, summer camps, for getting things ready for our kids. Everybody.

I don't know about you, but it's a great feeling when a song like this, Whitesnake, Here I Go Again, maybe you had the cassette tape back in the day, comes on the radio, and then your kids start bopping their heads in the back seat of the car. Yeah, I did something right. At least one thing right. I did a lot of things wrong, though, too. B97.3, commercial-free music to make you feel good on your Tuesday.

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Thank you for finding us on social media, too. 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Just talking about the new Oscars being rebuilt out there in the Brookfield area. So glad they're rebuilding. Love the Oscars. 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

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Media, your word. You could win a grand.

Wow, look at that forecast. Not one, not two, but 3 days in the 70s this week. And if you're like me, let's just make dinner easy, shall we? And let's just throw some chicken or burgers on the grill. Well, especially nice if you see a sale on those things this week, right? Let's really make sure you can stock up. $1,000 workday payday money you could win. It's coming up after Aha and Take on Me on B97.3, Milwaukee's Feel Good Station.

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0: B97.3, this is Milwaukee's Feel Good Station. Hi, good morning. Welcome to Tuesday. I'm Robin Rock. Nothing like having money exactly when you need it. $1,000 workday payday. I mean, right on time for Amber.
1: I actually definitely need it right now for bills. So I have two kids in college.
0: 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Another shot just after 11 right here on B97.3.
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If it has been a hot minute since you've had a date night, maybe a date weekend. 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I mean, geez, head over to the Pfister Hotel and just enjoy beautiful downtown Milwaukee. Let's make sure you can. Talk about the perfect amount of money for a date weekend. $1,000 workday penny. 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

what you doing for Memorial Day? That is coming up here pretty soon. Well, AAA says 834,000 Wisconsinites are going to be traveling this Memorial Day weekend. So we're going to have a lot of company out on the roads. It's V97.3.

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We are now officially 37 days away from the start of Summerfest. 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

no question that Billy Steinberg is one heck of a songwriter. He helped write the song Eternal Flame, Like a Virgin, and True Colors. He was paired up with Demi Lovato in 2019. And this song, absolutely a smash hit for her. It's Give Your Heart a Break on Robin Rock's Gems on B97.3.

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I feel for Ed Sheeran. 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

0: the new B97.3 Milwaukee's Feel Good Station. How are you? I'm Tony Lorino. At first, I was just a little disappointed in Billy Joel having to reschedule any concert dates, but now I'm just annoyed. He's got Detroit rescheduled ahead of us. Come on, Billy. You know we love you here in Milwaukee. Hopefully he gets that taken care of soon so we can get ready for what was supposed to be last spring's concert sometime soon at American Family Field. Billy, we're waiting for you. We'll get a little dose of Billy, get a little reprieve with one of his best, Uptown Girl and More, to get us out of work.
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No, you're not crazy. 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We'll get you caught up in just a few. 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

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Appreciate you having us on. If you're going to Bark in the Park tonight, remember, doggy galoshes, optional, tickets required, not just for you, but for your dog as well. So if you're on your way, you're going to try and bring your pooch, even in the rain and the weather conditions tonight, check the Brewers website. 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

0: new B97.3 Milwaukee's Feel Good Station. I'm Tony the Reno. Had my son Andrew turning 7 in the next couple weeks in the car with us. We heard the advertisement about the Thank a Teacher program powered by Donors Choose we have here at iHeartRadio. And he said, we need to do that for Miss Amling. She's been so good to us this year. I said, hey, that's awesome. I appreciate him raising his hand for his teacher. If your kids are hearing this too, and they've had just a great teacher this year, now is a great time of the year to nominate them. 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